0: 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All you need is pride.
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5: 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Sa October 16, Waterfront Cebu City Hotel and Casino. 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
1: Mga ka-vibes, we are inviting you to experience a new show produced by OGD Productions, and it is called Naririnig Nyo Ba Ako? Ang opening night namin is on October 23, and then please follow yung social medias ni Sir OG Diaz for more details. And this is a one-of-a-kind theater experience, no? Hindi siya yung typical na play lang or musical lang. It is an homage. It is a combination of everything that we love sa Philippine entertainment, no? May comedy, may kurot sa puso, and of course, syempre, mag-e-enjoy lahat ng tao. 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
0: Oh, and saan gaganapin?
1: Gaganapin siya sa Lust Comedy Bar. No?
2: Lust Bar.
1: Entertainment
0: Bar.
1: Entertainment Bar, sorry pala. Lust Entertainment Bar, and yung show itself, yung story sa bar. So, para kang nakikinood lang ng ganap sa kabilang table, para ka lang nakikimarites, no? 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
0: Sumali. 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
1: 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So, yan yung mga kailangan nilang abangan. We have really great roster. I can't parang ask for mas magaling pa na actors kasi sobrang galing ng cast natin.
0: Wow.
1: Again, we also have Marisa Sanchez, Keach Minamoto, and Serena Magiliw. Ibang-iba yung atake nila. So, ayun. Kayo.
0: Yan. Kayo naman, Emmy.
3: And yes, of course, if you wanna watch our play, and please do watch our play dahil we should all support Philippine creatives and the theater or Philippine theater. For increase and ticket reservations, you may contact 0915-1137-562.
4: Mm-hmm. Yes, magkita-kita tayo sa October 23 yan, guys. Ayan, yes. First time kong mag-play, kaya I'm so excited. Wanna just can hide then.
0: Yes. Yes.
3: Oh, wait, for clarification lang, October 23 is our opening, but we do have shows ng October 24, 3 p.m., October 24, 6 p.m., October 25, 3 p.m., and October 25, 6 p.m. And again, different sets of actors. So, makikita nyo dyan yung combinations ng mga actors na magpa-play sa mga sets na yan.
0: Saka, yes. Syempre.
5: And of course, ayan, I just want to give a big shout out to Essence, Six Sense. Manood po kayo sa aming play happening on October 23rd, 24th, and 25th. Ayan, makakapanood po kayo ng one-of-a-kind theater experience. At for sure, kapag napanood nyo tong play na to, mamahalin nyo pa nang higit ang theater in the Philippines.
0: Yes. Saka bongga kasi ano, golden era ng theater ngayon.
5: Exactly.
0: Yes. 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Yes. Ang daming mga plays, ang daming mga sold out shows. So sana po supportahan niyo po itong play nila. Yan. 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
0: Thank you so much. 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
2: Dog, dog, dog, dog, dog, dog, dog, dog, dog, dog, dog, dog, dog, dog, dog, dog, dog, dog, dog, dog, dog, dog, dog, dog, dog, dog, dog, dog, dog, dog, dog, dog, dog, dog, dog, dog, dog, dog, dog, 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